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1: Father's Day always reminds me that moms and dads run very different PR departments. Now, moms, they want the details on everything. Dads are over here saying, hey, let's keep this between us. It's B-Dub. There's a new thread online where people shared their best don't tell your mother about this moments. And honestly, it is a piece of work. It is a straight up masterpiece. One dad accidentally drilled a screw through his shoe while building a playset and immediately taught his 5-year-old several new vocabulary words. Another got caught eating ice cream at 3 a.m. and simply recruited his 4-year-old into the crime. My favorite might be the dad who woke up his son on a school night because he found a secret passage in a Zelda game and couldn't wait until morning. Like, that is straight up peak dad behavior right there. Forget sleep. We've got a dungeon to explore. And then there's the dad who offered his teenage son a sip of margarita to wash down some dry chicken and watched him shotgun the entire thing. The truth is, moms usually run the schedule. Dads run the side quests. Every family has one of those stories where dad looked at you and said, don't tell your mother. And somehow, years later, we're all still honoring the agreement.
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3: Bailey Zimmerman is in trouble with the law. Felony charges from something that happened in New Mexico at a casino show late last month. The concert that night was canceled because he was hammered during soundcheck and then subsequently asked to leave the casino. He went back to his hotel room, posted on Insta that he wasn't feeling well and felt bad about canceling, but then apparently trashed the hotel room, breaking a TV, a phone, a coffee table, two chairs, wall damage, carpet damage, $16,000. This is old school rebel country music star action. We'll see what pans out. The full scoop at TMZ. And Jelly Roll's got a brand new song for us tomorrow. It is called Hands Up Goosebumps. Here's a clip. Everybody.

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1: I was.
0: You are our first Zach Top winner.
1: Oh my God, I'm so excited.
0: Where do you live? What town did you listen in? Where are you from?
1: I live in Beach Park. And,
0: awesome.
1: And I work in Grays Lake.
0: Okay.
1: So I started listening to your show just a couple years ago, and I have been hooked ever since.
0: Oh, I love that. Thank you, Tiana. You just made my day. I'm Drew Walker. Hope you have a fantastic Tuesday here at Free Country.

Legoland's free country. Two guys took the wrong trail on purpose and somehow ended up exactly where they needed to be. That's next in your Good Vibe Stories.

0: It's Free Country at 98.3 and 102.3. Sometimes getting lost is the best thing that can happen. Two buddies in Minnesota decided to take a trail they'd never been on before. No plan, no destination, just let's see where this goes. Which is usually how you end up needing new tires or explaining things to your wife. Instead, they found a 68-year-old woman trapped in the mud. She'd been stuck there for 3 days and couldn't get herself out. Think about that. 3 days. The guys pulled her free, called for help, and probably went from two random dudes out riding around to actual superheroes before lunch. Meanwhile, I get excited when my GPS accidentally finds a shortcut to avoid traffic. These guys found a whole human being. That's a pretty solid detour. That's your good vibes.
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We've got Shaboozy on the show in the next hour. Also got your Insta countdown coming up and your breakdown of what's trending in all things country. 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
0: Last year, Ella Langley was having a rough time behind the scenes, and not just the kind of rough where you eat ice cream for dinner and call it self-care. She says she struggled with her mental health and got to a point where she wasn't sure she wanted to be here anymore. What helped? Ella said she stopped looking for answers in relationships, drugs, or other temporary fixes and started turning to God first. She said she's read the Bible almost every day for the past year and credits her faith with helping pull her out of that darkness. Ella says realizing she had a purpose to share her story and her music changed everything. Her advice is simple. Focus on what she calls God's North Star. Get 1% better each day and keep moving forward. It's a powerful reminder that sometimes the strongest people are fighting battles you'd never know about. And sometimes just making it through today is a pretty big win. That's your breakdown.
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3: Bailey Zimmerman is in trouble with the law. Felony charges from something that happened in New Mexico at a casino show late last month. The concert that night was canceled because he was hammered during soundcheck and then subsequently asked to leave the casino. He went back to his hotel room, posted on Insta that he wasn't feeling well and felt bad about canceling, but then apparently trashed the hotel room, breaking a TV, a phone, a coffee table, two chairs, wall damage, carpet damage, $16,000. This is old school rebel country music star action. We'll see what pans out. The full scoop at TMZ. And Jelly Roll's got a brand new song for us tomorrow. It is called Hands Up Goosebumps. Here's a clip. Every-

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0: Tiana, were you listening over the weekend?
1: I was.
0: Uh-huh. You are our first Zach Top winner.
1: Oh, my God. I'm so excited.
0: Where do you live? What town did you listen in? Where are you from?
1: I live in Beach Park. And,
0: awesome.
1: And I work in Grays Lake.
0: Okay.
1: So I started listening to your show just a couple years ago, and I have been hooked ever since.
0: Oh, I love that. Thank you, Tiana. You just made my day. I'm Drew Walker. Hope you have a fantastic Tuesday here at Free Country. New trucks.

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1: 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Shaboozy summoning his inner storyteller in his next record. We'll get into that coming up next. It's B-Dub Radio.

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1: It's B-Dub. We're hanging with Shaboozy. We'll talk about the new record a little bit. You've said that it lets people see you as a storyteller. Was there a moment during the making of it when you realized that this was bigger than just another record for you?
2: Yeah, I think it kind of has always been, you know, just coming into this record, I told people, you know, I'm like, man, this is some of those records I kind of owe to myself to make, you know? It's not really going to ever be about the numbers or about kind of if there's, you know, it's just really about like this creative idea I had that I wanted to just go full send on. And I feel like I did it with this project.
1: It's one of those things, it's hard to get not caught up in, you know, when there's so much data available in real time these days. You can't let the science get in the way of, of the art. The art is, if that's done the way you want to do it, the science will follow, right?
2: 100%, man. And I think that's what kind of created the greatest records, you know, that are out there in time. You know, so, and I want to see music definitely get back to that. You know, some of those classic records we listen to, you know, I think the numbers or the performance is just kind of indicator of how good the music is.
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4: One of the five actually looked at us and said, if you name it Penny Mustard, I won't work here anymore.
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4: A lot of other people said that, too.
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4: Penny Mustard.
5: Yeah.
4: There were so many people thought it was the dumbest thing ever.
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4: 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It had meaning to both of us.
5: Yeah.
4: It's unforgettable. It's a little weird.
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4: But weird things are easy to remember.
5: Yeah.
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We got the Insta Countdown coming up in minutes. Part of the show, we give you the five most wanted songs of the day in 60 seconds or less. It's brought to you by Muddy Matt. 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That's coming up.

0: Tiana, were you listening over the weekend?
1: I was.
0: Uh-huh. You are our first Zach Top winner.
1: Oh, my God. I'm so excited.
0: Where do you live? What town did you listen in? Where are you from?
1: I live in Beach Park. And,
0: awesome.
1: And I work in Grays Lake.
0: Okay.
1: So I started listening to your show just a couple years ago, and I have been hooked ever since.
0: Oh, I love that. Thank you, Tiana. You just made my day. I'm Drew Walker. Hope you have a fantastic Tuesday here at Free Country.

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2: Chase Matthews starts us off with Holding It Down.
1: Number 5. Number 4.

0: land. This is your country snack pack.
1: Bailey Zimmerman is in trouble with the law. Felony charges from something that happened in New Mexico at a casino show late last month. The concert that night was canceled because he was hammered during soundcheck and then subsequently asked to leave the casino. He went back to his hotel room, posted on Insta that he wasn't feeling well and felt bad about canceling, but then apparently trashed the hotel room, breaking a TV, a phone, a coffee table, two chairs, wall damage, carpet damage, $16,000. This is old school rebel country music star action. We'll see what pans out. The full scoop at TMZ. And Jelly Roll's got a brand new song for us tomorrow. It is called Hands Up Goosebumps. Here's a clip. Everybody.

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1: Pizza place might know my fridge is empty before I do. 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
1: To B-Dub, and this feels a little bit like a violation of privacy, especially when you're trying to lose weight. I just found out that Papa John's teamed up with Instacart and NBC Universal to figure out when you're probably running low on groceries. Then they hit you with pizza ads while you're watching stuff on Peacock. Like, the ads literally ask things like light on groceries or empty fridge. And I'll be honest, part of me thinks that's creepy. The other part of me looked at my refrigerator this morning and saw a half a bottle of ranch and some questionable cheese and thought, yeah, that's fair. We've officially reached the point where the pizza place knows I'm struggling before my family does.
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1: I am not shocked by this survey at all. It's B-Dub. Only 21% of people say they're meal people. You know, three squares a day. The other 79% snackers, which explains why you can walk into the kitchen for a glass of water and somehow leave with crackers, beef jerky, and three handfuls of something that came out of a resealable bag. The stat that got me was that almost 40% of people admit they've gone an entire day without a real meal. Just snacks. That's not a diet. That's a scavenger hunt. And 60% have a secret snack stash somewhere in the house. 6% even hide snacks outside the house. Outside. Like, if you've got a backup stash hidden in the garage or shed, you're not snacking anymore. You're preparing for the apocalypse. One fun-sized candy bar at a time.
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1: That was crazy to me. I'm getting ready for the longest ride in 35 days. My wife is flying out to the halfway point and then riding back with me for the first time ever. Less than a year ago, she would not get on the bike. And now she's rolling cross country. Crazy.

0: Tiana, were you listening over the weekend?
1: I was.
0: Uh-huh. You are our first Zach Top winner.
1: Oh, my God. I'm so excited.
0: Where do you live? What town did you listen in? Where are you from?
1: I live in Beach Park. And, awesome. And I work in Grays Lake.
0: Okay.
1: So I started listening to your show just a couple years ago, and I have been hooked ever since.
0: Oh, I love that. Thank you, Tiana. You just made my day. I'm Drew Walker. Hope you have a fantastic Tuesday here at Free Country.

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Ella Langley is opening up about the darkest chapter of her life, and the one thing she says helped pull her through it. More on that coming up next in the breakdown, brought to you by T-Mobile.

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1: I was.
0: Uh-huh. You are our first Zach Top winner.
1: Oh, my God. I'm so excited.
0: Where do you live? What town did you listen in? Where are you from?
1: I live in Beach Park. And, awesome. And I work in Grays Lake.
0: Okay.
1: So I started listening to your show just a couple years ago, and I have been hooked ever since.
0: Oh, I love that. Thank you, Tiana. You just made my day. I'm Drew Walker. Hope you have a fantastic Tuesday here at Free Country.

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1: Know what's trending in country music. 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
0: So Ella Langley just shared something that's a whole lot deeper than a new song or tour announcement. By the way, she did share yesterday. The breakout country star says she's read the Bible almost every day for the past year. And when life gets hard now, she turns to God first. Not relationships, not bad habits, not distractions. Ella admitted last year that she struggled with her mental health and reached a point where she wasn't sure she wanted to be here anymore. But she says finding her purpose and realizing she could help other people through her music and her story helped bring her out of that darkness. Her advice is pretty simple. Focus on what she calls God's North Star. Get 1% better every day and keep moving forward. And whether you're a person of faith or not, that just be a little better than yesterday part is pretty hard to argue with.
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2: 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Tyler Hubbard. George Burge. Carter Faith. 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
1: Bailey Zimmerman is in trouble with the law. Felony charges from something that happened in New Mexico at a casino show late last month. The concert that night was canceled because he was hammered during soundcheck and then subsequently asked to leave the casino. He went back to his hotel room, posted on Insta that he wasn't feeling well and felt bad about canceling.

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1: He's a ranch hand in a pinch, man. 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Sipping on a six pack of Lone Star Light. She did him dirty, took him to

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0: summer, we're giving away 1,000 koozies. 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

all alone one Sunday morning with this song stuck in my head. And in that moment, something or someone spoke to me. They said there was still a verse that needed to be written for this song. And to get up and write it down. There's a book that's sitting in your house somewhere that could use some dusting off. There's a man who died for all our sins. Hang him from the cross. 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
1: Hi, everybody. This is Blake Shelton. And I'm just the guy with the girl everybody wants to know. Hey, I'm Jordan Davis. He ever singles
0: you
1: up,
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0: 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Russell Dickerson. Tyler Hubbard. George Burge. Carter Faith. 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
1: Bailey Zimmerman is in trouble with the law. Felony charges from something that happened in New Mexico at a casino show late last month. The concert that night was canceled because he was hammered during sound check and then subsequently asked to leave the casino. He went back to his hotel room, posted on Insta that he wasn't feeling well and felt bad about canceling, but then apparently trashed the hotel room, breaking a TV, a phone, a coffee table, two chairs, wall damage, carpet damage, $16,000. This is old school rebel country music star action. We'll see what pans out. The full scoop at TMZ. And Jelly Roll's got a brand new song for us tomorrow. It is called Hands Up Goosebumps. Here's a clip. Everybody.

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0: 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Tyler Hubbard. George Burge. Carter Faith. 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
1: 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Jordan Davis.
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0: 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Russell Dickerson. Tyler Hubbard. George Burge. Carter Faith. 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
0: Blake Shelton. Russell Dickerson. Tyler Hubbard. George Burge. Carter Faith. 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
1: Bailey Zimmerman is in trouble with the law. Felony charges from something that happened in New Mexico at a casino show late last month. The concert that night was canceled because he was hammered during sound check and then subsequently asked to leave the casino. He went back to his hotel room, posted on Insta that he wasn't feeling well and felt bad about canceling, but then apparently trashed the hotel room, breaking a TV, a phone, a coffee table, two chairs, wall damage, carpet damage, $16,000. This is old school rebel country music star action. We'll see what pans out. The full scoop at TMZ. And Jelly Roll's got a brand new song for us tomorrow. It is called Hands Up Goosebumps. Here's a clip.

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0: Good morning. Good morning. Good morning. Good morning. It's Drew. It's Free Country at 98.3 and 102.3. We have so much fun coming up this morning, including seconds away from our Free Country first place. See, I'm already... I got to slow down. Jelly Roll has a brand new song called Hands Up. You're going to get goosebumps when you hear it like I am. I'm getting goosebumps just talking about it right now. When I was loading it into the system yesterday, it might be the best vocals he has ever sent us. So that is coming up after two quick things. Behind the scenes, we were talking about this on the show yesterday. Our Fishbowl Studios inside the mall in the north with all of our custom posters that the stars have given us and have signed for us in our two short years here at Free Country. A quick look, new reel on our Instagram and our Facebook at Free Country Chicago, at Drew Walker Chicago. So maybe take a look at that this morning. There is a Stephen Wilson Jr. and Megan Maroney and Morgan and Nate Smith and a whole bunch more inside our fishbowl. But right now, want to try to get you VIP. You qualify for the VIP upgrade for Smokeout when you win these four-day wristbands. And the headliners alone, Blake Shelton, Lainey Wilson, Jordan Davis, Hootie and the Blowfish, outside United Center early next month. I want you to be there. The keyword right now is VIP. That is three little letters that you put all together. 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Put those three letters together and text it to me. And now, our Free Country first play. Together, you and me hearing Jelly Roll for the first time. This is Hands Up.

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0: partly cloudy early, a little bit different than yesterday. Scattered thunderstorms developing this afternoon. 79 for the high. Pretty mild overnight. And then tomorrow, partly cloudy and 80, so more pockets of sunshine.
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0: Okay, this country star has an arrest warrant out for them and is facing felony charges. This story is bananas. The scoop coming up at a country snack pack here. 6:35.

your early morning edition of Know It or Nope here at Free Country at 98.3 and 102.3. We play on the show about this time every morning and then also again at 8.40. Boy, 63% of us, when we get this, when someone says this about us, we take it as a compliment. I am not in this vein. I think it depends on the situation and who's calling you this and where you are. But in general, in generality, 63% of us, if someone says, you are this, we take it as a compliment. What do you think for Notre Dame?

0: leader at Love's in Shanahan.
1: Oh, okay. Awesome. So you're getting everything ready for the day, and then you're like, peace out, people. I'll see you later.
0: Yeah.
1: Yeah. As soon as your body gets used to it, you're like, I'm just on a different time frame than everybody else.
0: Yes, I am.
1: 63% of us, if somebody calls us this, we consider it a compliment. Do you have a guess, or do you want a hint? What are you thinking?
0: Can I have a hint?
1: A hint is, it's another way of saying that maybe you're a little bit frugal. You're looking at everything you're spending before you spend it.
0: Cheap.
1: Somebody calls you cheap, and 63% of us take it as a compliment. Are you in that bucket, girl?
0: Yes.
1: Okay, no. Good. So somebody calls you cheap, and you're like, thank you very much. I appreciate that. I'm holding on to more of my money.
0: Yes, I do.
1: Mm-hmm. Okay. I think it depends on the situation and who's telling you and where they're coming from.
0: Yeah.
1: Would you like to go see either the Slammers or the Boomers? What's your choice?
0: Slammers.
1: Slammers. I've got 4 seats for you for any Slammers game this summer. How does that sound?
0: I'm excited. I need a day off.
1: Yes, you do. Well, I love you for listening and calling, Jill.
0: Thank you. I love 98.3. I listen to you guys all the time.
1: Oh, thanks, Jill. We love you back. Have a great day. We'll talk to you soon.
0: Thank you. Bye-bye.
1: Okay, bye.

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1: Lainey Wilson. Jordan Davis.
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1: Treaty Oak Revival.
0: Blake Shelton. Russell Dickerson. Tyler Hubbard. George Burge. Carter Faith. And so many more.
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1: Okay, this is crazy. Bailey Zimmerman is facing felony charges and has an arrest warrant out for him because police can't find him or his reps. He had a concert at a casino in New Mexico late last month. And according to the court filings, okay, the concert was canceled because he was hammered during soundcheck and subsequently asked to leave the casino. He went back to the hotel, posted on Insta that he wasn't feeling well and he felt bad about canceling. But apparently that wasn't really the thing because he then trashed his hotel room, breaking the TV, the phone, the coffee table, two chairs, punching holes in the wall and carpet damage. They've got video and photos of everything. $16,000 in damage. This is like old school rebel country music star action. We'll have to see what pans out. You can get more at TMZ on that. And we've got our free country first play today. Oh my gosh, goosebumps for this new song called Hands Up from Jelly. Here's a clip.

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0: Because mornings move better that way. We are Free Country.

summertime, wedding season. What is the strangest thing you have ever seen at a wedding? We were giggling about this in the hallway yesterday. Jumped onto Facebook at Free Country Chicago, at Drew Walker Chicago. I feel like we all have one story, one thing that we could share. Chris had the drunk best man at a golf course wedding and drove the golf cart into a water a water hazard. Could you imagine? Oh my gosh. That's like the damage, and I guess it depends if the entire wedding party is a little bit buzzed, what your laughability rate is. John was at a wedding at Notre Dame, and the dining area was right over the famous basketball court. A bunch of firefighters, no game on, so one of the guys, a little overserved, came running out on the court in nothing but socks. Okay, cool. Ran to center court, lay down, spun around three times, and ran out before getting caught. I love that. Lisa said something happened in Hobart, but it's just so bad that I can't say anything about it in public. Okay, you can't give a tease like that. Not okay with that, all right? Jim was DJ. I love you, Lisa. Jim was DJing a wedding, and when he was packing up his gear, the bride and groom were beating the snot out of each other in the parking lot. Hey, they are in love. Look at them. Get that on video. Okay, this is really funny. Do you have the strangest thing you've ever seen at a wedding to share? Jump onto Facebook. Let us know. What do you think? This is, okay, some of these comments, jump on with us.

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0: 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The keyword is autograph. We're doing our free country first play all day. Beautiful. Just goosebumps, chills. This is Jelly Roll. It's called Hands Up.

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0: Operation St. Nick began its military program in 2011, helping veterans and military personnel have a dream wish from their hearts come true for up to $3,000 each. 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All the details can be found in the Morris Herald each Wednesday or on their website. 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
3: Free country weather.
4: Partly cloudy early. Thunderstorms becoming likely developing during the afternoon hours. 79 for the high. Mild overnight. And then early clouds tomorrow. Afternoon sun. 81. Pretty much same on Friday, too.
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4: All right, coming up with a free fall. This artist's favorite sing-along every concert they do. That is after Chase Matthew are on the record star here and holding it down.

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Let's do the free fall back to 05 this morning. Powered by Freddie Bear Sports in Tinley Park. It was the fifth song from his project called When the Sun Goes Down. Hello, major hint. Went to number one. Lyrics explain that even though the character's leaving for home tomorrow, he still tells his love interest, I don't see how you could ever be anything but mine. And my 16-year-old Vivian reminded me, it was about 2 years ago, we were in Tampa for the Tampa Kenny Tour kickoff at the home of the Bucks. It was a lifelong bucket list item for me. We flew in and out of Tampa in 29 hours' time. It was magical, and this was his favorite sing-along song of the concert. Kenny Chesney, Anything But Mine. Free falling back to 05 this morning at Free Country.

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Florida. Shout out again, Tiana in Beach Park. That's where she lives. She works in Grays Lake and listens on the commute to and from. She was our first Zach Top winner over the weekend. Grabbing those keywords, free at five after. It works. I'd love to call you and make you a winner. And I had a thought about this because she mentioned it right before we got off the phone. Extra advantages are how she was able to take advantage, I guess, putting those two words together. What's the extra advantage for you? Joining our free country group chat. You find out about things before anybody else, and you have last-minute ticket opportunities before anybody else and without any notification. And it's so easy to do because we just send you a text and say, hey, would you like to meet Chris Cagle at Prairie Fest in Oswego last Friday before the show? And I'm going to pick up your first two beers. Text me back before 3 o'clock and we'll put you in the drawing. That actually happened for the Chris Cagle winners. Never talked about it on the air, but it is part of our free country group chat. You want to get in on it. It's free. Of course it is.

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0: We're just like 2 weeks away from Windy City Smokeout and you being there. It is 5 days this year, the special Wednesday show with Treaty Oak Revival. And then the 40 wristbands up for grabs right now. 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Those are your headliners. The keyword right now is vinyl. Like, I think I might get a vinyl at the Merch 10 at Smokeout that weekend. V-I-N-Y-L. The word is vinyl. You're texting back to me now at 800-593-FREE. 800-593-FREE. That is the phone number. Save it in your phone. Pin it to the top of your text message. So you got it right there. The keyword to text in right now is vinyl. We're doing our free country first play. Goosebumps with Jelly Roll. He wrote it with Hardy. This is Hands Up.

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6: Rain showers this morning, then possibility of scattered thunderstorms developing after lunchtime. 78 for the high this afternoon, then partly cloudy tomorrow, intervals of clouds and sun, and 80. 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
18: There's some scattered rain showers this morning. Thunderstorms developing this afternoon. Could be gusty winds at times. 73 for the high this afternoon. Then partly cloudy. Intervals of sun and clouds tomorrow. 75.
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paying attention to this Bailey Zimmerman story, it gets crazier and wilder as the days goes on. 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Good morning. I'm Drew Walker. So we found out just a couple days ago that last month, when he was scheduled to do a show on the reservation at a New Mexico casino, he had posted that night on Instagram, hey, so sorry to cancel.

arrest warrant for Bailey and felony charges for all the damage that he did. And only then, yesterday, he puts out an apology. Hey, I should have made a better judgment. I'm sorry for letting down my fans. I'm sorry if you feel hurt or disappointed, which is the biggest anti-joke non-apology ever. I'm sorry if your feelings are hurt. You don't say that to people that you care about. So him saying that, how insincere can you be? So my question for you is, does it really matter? Do you care? Is he just a douche? Is he, are we seeing the real Bailey Zimmerman, who thinks he is a lot bigger than he thinks he is? And the level of disrespect for the casino and the Native American population on their reservation, and then lying about it, and then getting caught, and then doing this non-apology thing. Help me out. Where are you landing on this spectrum? How do you feel about Bailey? All right, let's do this new. Now, Chris Young, first time on the show. This is so good. It's called I Didn't Come Here to Leave.

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2: Rain showers this morning, then possibility of scattered thunderstorms developing after lunchtime. 78 for the high this afternoon, then partly cloudy tomorrow, intervals of clouds and sun, and 80. 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

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Would you like to go to a Slammers baseball game or a Boomers baseball game with you and your three favorite people? 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I am totally in this bucket. I remember the purchase. I remember my wife Jill being so excited about it, and it is a game changer. I think that's a really good hit, by the way. 34% of us admit that we bought this for our kitchen because we were told to do so. We were influenced by a friend. What is it? What do you think? 800-593-FREE.

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1: Okay, something happened last night in Nashville that is just crazy. Lainey Wilson is doing a small show and starts talking about the very first CMA fest she ever went to, where there were 30 people watching this artist who happened to be 16 at the time, and the crowd goes wild, and then she brings out Taylor Swift, and they do Love Story together. Oh my gosh. The video on our social stories right now, you have to do it. You have to take a look. Not only the moment it gets announced, but then a little bit of their performance at Free Country Chicago, at Drew Walker Chicago. And we've been premiering the brand new Jelly Roll. It's called Hands Up. This is him talking about the song.
2: Man, this song is really just three snapshots of my life. The first time I threw my hands up was at a concert as a kid, realizing music was bigger than anything I'd ever felt before. The second time was with a cop telling me to put him up because I was out there making some terrible decisions. Then the third time was in a church, finally surrendering and giving God some things I couldn't carry anymore. Same two words, hands up. But they meant something completely different in every season of my life.
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0: 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Good morning. What's your name?
1: This is Sarah calling from McHenry.
0: Hi, Sarah. How are you this morning?
1: Good. I'm just taking my kids to camp.
0: Is this a day camp or you're like shipping them off for a week?
2: Are you
1: going to
2: be on the radio again?
1: Yes, Julia. I know. It's a day camp.
0: For everybody who just didn't hear that, there's a munchkin in the back seat who just said, Mom, are you going to be on the radio again?
2: Yeah.
0: 34% of us, Sarah, bought this in our kitchen because our friends told us to. We were influenced by them. Do you have a guess? Do you want a hint?
1: Okay. Well, yeah, my guess is an air fryer.
0: Mm-hmm. 100%. It's an air fryer. We only bought it because our friends told us to. And we didn't believe them at first, and then we bought it, and we were all like, oh, my God, game changer. Is that you as well?
1: That's me. Yeah, my friend Huma. She bought an air fryer, and then I bought an air fryer. So.
0: Uh-huh. What's your favorite thing to cook in the air fryer?
1: Probably French fries for the kids and chicken nuggets.
0: Oh, so easy, so perfect, so crisp every time. And see, now I'm hungry, Sarah. Okay, we need to take care of this. I need to find somebody open early before 9 a.m. who could get me some crispy fries, because I don't think Wendy's and McDonald's does it before 10:30.
1: Yes, Julia, they hear you. Everyone hears you, Julia.
0: Hi, Julia. Okay, so Sarah, if you're in McHenry, I'm guessing, would you like to go see the Boomers or the Slammers?
2: I'm Gavin.
1: Where are the Slammers at?
2: I have no idea what that even is.
0: The Schaumburg Boomers are in Schaumburg, and the Slammers are our minor league team in Joliet. They have a beautiful stadium downtown Joliet, the Slammers.
1: Yes, I think the Boomers would be great for us.
0: Awesome. Four tickets for you and your three favorite people, which I'm pretty sure includes Julia. You're all set. Congratulations.
1: Yay, awesome. Yeah, Julia and Gavin in the car, and then we'll take Dad, too.
0: Hi, Gavin. Hi, Julia. And so I don't think you were able to answer before. Is this day camp or are you dropping them for a while?
1: So, no, it's a day camp, but it's actually a field trip day.
0: Oh, fun. Where are they going?
1: Yeah, so they're going to the Milwaukee Zoo, and I got roped into taking them, too, so I'm chaperoning.
0: You know what, though? The zoo is always a fun day, no matter where you go.
1: Yes, I love Milwaukee Zoo. It's so fun.
0: And I think with the weather today, too, it might be less crowded than if it was, like, 80 and bright sunshine.
1: Yes, that's a good call. I'm praying it's semi-dry, but we're going to get tacos on the way.

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1: All right, we're going to kick off the 90s at 9. If you missed it on the snack pack yesterday, Alan Jackson has his final ever touring concert this Saturday night, Nissan Stadium in Nashville. Everybody who is a star is going to be on the bill. I mean, Luke Holmes, Luke Bryan, Eric Church, you name it, including George Strait, who's going to come out and sing with Alan. I love that fact. Yesterday, we learned that if you didn't have a ticket or you're not able to get in, they're going to live stream it on a huge screen on Lower Broadway. So let's kick off the 90s and 9 with AJ, and then... how am I going to land on this? Okay. We just saw them recently. This is their quintessential song, and it just gives you all the feels in the neon. That's coming up after AJ here for the 90s and 9. Well, I'm a

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0: She's an 8, she's an 9, she's a 10, I know, John Michael Montgomery.
1: Free country weather.
0: Love him for the 90s and 9. Okay, clouds early, heavy thunderstorms developing this afternoon after lunchtime. 77 for the high, could be gusty winds at times. And then tomorrow, partly cloudy, we're going to hit 80.

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1: 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We're doing our free country first play. Just get goosebumps with it. Jelly Roll, he wrote it with Hardy. This is Hands Up.

0: Hey, this is Jelly Roll, and this is the world premiere of my song, Hands Up.
1: Yo, this is Charlie. What up, Shorewood?
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every time. I can't, especially in summertime. Talking about Dairy Queen, the blizzards where they turn them upside down, I'm a sucker. If I see a Dairy Queen and I have the ability to pull off the road or turn around, I go every time. Just in summertime, so you got to treat yourself sometimes. Well, if you are like me, unlike that, there are three new flavors coming next week, and I kind of want to try all of them. Strawberry mango flavored mochi, the Biscoff cookie, you know, those little biscuits, and then this is the crazy one, okay? Mexican-style hot chocolate made with abuelita. Abuelita is a very famous Mexican hot chocolate. It's owned by Nestle, and it's named after the Spanish word for grandmother, abuelita. It's a distinct blend of cocoa, sugar, and warm cinnamon. Okay, that's in a blizzard. Next week, starting the 29th, can I get it right now, please?

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Yeah, we pop on. 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
1: It is our Summer of a Thousand Koozies, and we've been handing them out at every single event. And I think we probably... Oh my gosh, it's only Wednesday. So last Thursday for our last Morgan Wallen tickets appearance, we were at a bar in Shorewood, and I think we brought like 75 of the koozies. They're all gone. The thing is, you want to grab this not only because it keeps your drink cold, but it could be your backstage pass. It could be your upgrade experience to anything happening this summer, this fall, this winter. Powered in the south by Rod Baker Ford in Plainfield, in the north by Kramer's Campers. And we're back out again this weekend on Friday night. Hannah at Blarney Island Offshore Friday night for Y2K Fest. She's got the Summerfest tickets. She's got the Summer of a Thousand Koozies koozies. We're going to be in Lockport with your Windy City Smokeout wristbands and your koozies on Saturday. And then a heads up for next week for the holiday week, we are going to have NASCAR Sunday race tickets and your chance to hang with Mitchell Tenpenny before the Sunday concert on the track before the race at Chicagoland Speedway. 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

0: You're just buzzing about it. The Blizzards, three new Blizzard flavors next week. I got to stop at a Dairy Queen anytime that I see it, especially in summertime. Mango, strawberry mango flavored mochi, the Biscoff cookie, and the Mexican style hot chocolate made with the special Abuelita, which is a special Spanish chocolate brand from Nestle, named after the Spanish word for grandmother. And the mochi is Japanese dessert with a sweet rice flour wrapped around ice cream. Hello. Last night in Nashville, surprise, Lainey Wilson brought out Taylor Swift to do a George Kittle request of love story. And the video is awesome on our socials at Free Country Chicago, at Drew Walker Chicago. Take a look when you get a chance. And finally, World Cup soccer rolls on. USA plays tomorrow again at 9 p.m. Portugal. Cristiano Ronaldo made history yesterday, becoming the first player to score goals in six World Cups. And he is 41. He started the streak back in 2006.
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0: He's also the second oldest scorer in World Cup history, behind Roger Milla, who scored a goal for Cameroon back in 94 at the age of 42. That is incredible. Goals in six World Cups. That is longevity. Soccer frenzy everywhere. Okay, Hannah is in next. 10:05. Next keyword for the 40 wristbands for smoke out, and you qualify for VIP, that upgrade. I'm Drew Walker. Have a great day. Love you for listening. You be good to yourself today because you deserve it. This is new now, John Morgan and Kid Myself. Peace.

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talk about what happened last night. Lainey Wilson and Taylor Swift. That's coming up for your Bell Bottom Buzz. It's Chicagoland's Free Country.

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this for a moment. Is there a concert where you freaked out by a surprise performer that the artist brought out? Tana B, Chicagoland's Free Country, your Bell Bottom Buzz, Lainey Wilson surprised her audience last night in Nashville by bringing out Taylor Swift. No, I am not making this up. Drew posted it on our Instagram stories. 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

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Yeah! Come grab one, because this isn't just a koozie that keeps your drink cold.

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love a good Wednesday surprise. I just got an email from Dylan Scott. He's dropping a brand new song exclusively to us here at Country Radio early tomorrow morning. So let's hear it together, you and me, for the

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2: Bailey Zimmerman is in trouble with the law. Felony charges from something that happened in New Mexico at a casino show late last month. The concert that night was canceled because he was hammered during sound check and then subsequently asked to leave the casino. He went back to his hotel room, posted on Insta that he wasn't feeling well and felt bad about canceling, but then apparently trashed the hotel room, breaking a TV, a phone, a coffee table, two chairs, wall damage, carpet damage, $16,000. This is old school rebel country music star action. We'll see what pans out, the full scoop at TMZ. And Jelly Roll's got a brand new song for us tomorrow. It is called Hands Up Goosebumps. Here's a clip. Every-

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first date that you and your significant other went on? It's Hannah B., Chicagoland's Free Country. I only ask because last night I got home from work. My boyfriend Eric had an entire date night planned. Yes, Tuesday night we did mini golf, went out for ice cream, and he chose mini golf because he's like, you know what? We haven't gone in a while, and that was our first date. Okay, how sweet. What was your first date? 800-593-FREE.

0: love a good Wednesday surprise. I just got an email from Dylan Scott. He's dropping a brand new song exclusively to us here at Country Radio early tomorrow morning. So let's hear it together, you and me, for the first time tomorrow at 6 a.m. Hi, it's Drew. Hope you're having a great day. 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
1: Well, this is a crazy fun surprise. Last night in Nashville for the Tight Ends and Friends concert, Lainey Wilson was headlining. Taylor Swift walked out and did Love Story with Lainey together. It was a request from George Kittle, her fiance Travis Kelce, tight end for the Chiefs. The videos are awesome on our social stories at Free Country Chicago, at Drew Walker Chicago. If you're a fan of Vegas and Tim McGraw, he just announced a return to the Coliseum at Caesars Palace. 5 nights limited engagement in October and November. And Jelly Roll, brand new song today, Hands Up. He wrote it with Hardy. Here's the backstory.
2: 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The first time I threw my hands up was at a concert as a kid, realizing music was bigger than anything I'd ever felt before. The second time was with a cop telling me to put them up because I was out there making some terrible decisions. Then the third time was in a church, finally surrendering and giving God some things I couldn't carry anymore. Same two words, hands up. But they meant something completely different in every season of my life.
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positives that are happening in your life. 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Chicagoland's Free Country. Christina from Shanahan said that her son's baseball team just won their first game last night of the season. Love to hear this. A huge congratulations. I hope you went out for ice cream after that.

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And then I freaked out when I found the Dolly Parton kitchenware. Yes, you can go see for yourself my reaction. Would you have had the same reaction? 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

0: lot of you are trying to win those Windy City Smokeout passes, and we have another shot for you this Saturday. It's Hannah B., Chicagoland's Free Country. 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We're celebrating Bettenhausen's 70th anniversary. And one lucky person will win a pair of tickets to Windy City Smokeout. Again, that's this Saturday at Bettenhausen in Lockport from 1 to 3. You can get more details at freecountrychicago.com. Coming up in a couple minutes, it's another free at 5 after keyword for those Windy City Smokeout passes, plus a free country first play. We got new in from Jelly Roll. It's called Hands Up. Really good song. That's on the way.
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at work right now looking outside the window and you're like, I'm ready for the weekend. I'm daydreaming. What am I going to do? Well, I got Friday night plans for you. It's Hannah B, Chicagoland's free country. Going to be hanging out at Blarney Island for

0: on Prime Day, and they're saying some of the worst things to buy on days like this: supplements and diet products. Okay, good. Well, does protein powder count? Because I just bought that. Apple products, TVs, and clothes. Too late. I basically bought all of that except for the Apple products. It's Chicago Leans Free Country on the record. It's Chase Matthew with Holding It Down.
1: There's still only 4 digits in our population. We're still keeping things just the way God made it. There's been some old city folks trying to come in to change it. Wouldn't trade them square 40 feet.

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1: Well, this is a crazy fun surprise. Last night in Nashville for the Tight Ends and Friends concert, Lainey Wilson was headlining. Taylor Swift walked out and did Love Story with Lainey together. It was a request from George Kittle, her fiance Travis Kelce, tight end for the Chiefs. The videos are awesome on our social stories at Free Country Chicago, at Drew Walker Chicago. If you're a fan of Vegas and Tim McGraw, he just announced a return to the Coliseum at Caesars Palace. 5 nights and limited engagement in October and November. And Jelly Roll, brand new song today, Hands Up. He wrote it with Hardy. Here's the backstory.
2: Man, this song is really just 3 snapshots of my life. The first time I threw my hands up was at a concert as a kid, realizing music was bigger than anything I'd ever felt before. The second time was with a cop telling me to put them up because I was out there making some terrible decisions. Then the third time was in a church, finally surrendering and giving God some things I couldn't carry anymore. Same 2 words, hands up. But they meant something completely different in every season of my life.
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love a good Wednesday surprise? I just got an email from Dylan Scott. He's dropping a brand new song exclusively to us here at Country Radio early tomorrow morning. So let's hear it together, you and me, for the first time tomorrow at 6 a.m. Hi, it's Drew. 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

the World Cup can bring pure joy or total heartbreak. And now Taco Bell says it has a way to help fans handle both. The chain is rolling out emotional support tacos through its app with a celebration mode for the winners and a support mode for everyone that's dealing with a tough loss. Okay, can we talk about this? I love what they're doing here. It's Chicagoland's Free Country. 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

Nashville last night. 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A massive surprise. Could you imagine? If I was there, I would have screamed my head off. It's Chicagoland's Free Country.

love a good Wednesday surprise. I just got an email from Dylan Scott. He's dropping a brand new song exclusively to us here at Country Radio early tomorrow morning. So let's hear it together, you and me, for the first time tomorrow at 6 a.m. Hi, it's Drew. Hope you're having a great day. 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

this Saturday. 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It's Bailey Zimmerman with Chevy Silverado. Why?

0: with me, getting you through the work week. It's almost the weekend, right? And then we can say TGIF. Next weekend, we got 4th of July. I am out of here, though, for the afternoon. I'm going to go home and do some more housework. I feel like becoming a homeowner is so rewarding, but the list of things, to-do list, just gets longer and longer every single day. Leah, she is coming up next at 2:05. She'll have that Windy City Smokeout keyword for you, and I'll chat with you tomorrow, 10 to 2. As always, sending you positive vibes. Have a wonderful rest of your Wednesday. It's Chicagoland's Free Country.
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0: All right, it's hump day and the weather's not doing much for us today, but we are officially closer to Friday than we are to Monday, and that alone deserves a little celebration here. I'm Leah. It's Chicagoland's Free Country. The countdown to Smokeout is on. You want to be there? Special Wednesday show this year, and then those four-day wristbands. You are going right outside the United Center July 8th through the 12th. Amazing, amazing barbecue. And the lineup is... it's stacked. Lainey Wilson, Jordan Davis, Hootie and the Blowfish, Treaty Oak Revival, Blake Shelton, and so many more. The keyword to get you there is dance. You will dance. D-A-N-C-E, unless you don't want to. Dance is your keyword right now. Text that in to 800-593-FREE. It's powered by Hawk Volkswagen of Joliet. I heard this song this morning and I cried. Free Country First, play Jelly Roll with Hands Up.

all being very stressed out about this because we sent our oldest to summer camp. Not like an overnight camp or anything, but I knew when we had the back-to-back little kids, we weren't going to be able to afford summer camp for them. Turns out they did not ever want to go. Who is summer camp for anyways? The parents or the kids? 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

0: your kids to summer camp. I never sent my kids overnight, but my oldest did go to the day camps, and he loved it. And then the younger two were like, it ain't for me. I'm Leah. It's Chicagoland's Free Country with your daily download. Who are summer camps for, anyways? Is it for the parents or is it for the kids? Comedian Mark Marone on his parents sending him to camp.
1: I'm a comedian for a very specific reason, and it has to do with my parents. Look, if your parents ever sent you to more than one summer camp in the summer, it wasn't about you having a good time. They wanted you out of the house. They didn't want to deal with you anymore. And they'll try to push it off on you, like, you need to learn new things. They're like, when is a Jewish kid going to need to ride a horse? Seriously, when am I going to need to ride a horse? What situation will I ever be in where I'm like, thank God I went to that camp where they all made fun of me because I can ride this horse right out of here? My mother also found me a guitar teacher. That was a guy who was married. There was these two Christian hippies, little chubby Christian hippies, and they would come, they would pick me up at school, they would take me to swim practice, they would take me out to dinner, and then they'd take me home to their house and teach me guitar. And my mother would say, how was your guitar lesson? And I would say, with my other parents, it was fine.

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1: 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These boots ain't tapping those brakes.

a good Wednesday surprise. I just got an email from Dylan Scott. He's dropping a brand new song exclusively to us here at Country Radio early tomorrow morning. So let's hear it together, you and me, for the first time tomorrow at 6 a.m. Hi, it's Drew. Hope you're having a great day. Love you for listening here

next week, which is crazy. What's even crazier is that Taylor Swift, Travis Kelce getting married the day before. It's supposed to go down July 3rd in Madison Square Garden, and they are having a massive stage built for their wedding. So there will be live music, just no word on who's going to perform. I cannot wait to see pictures from this wedding. Taylor Swift, new now, I Knew It, I Knew You, Chicagoland's Free Country.

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0: Blue and brown are the colors we are talking about here. M&M is going to stop with the artificial dyes in August, which means those two colors, boom, out of the package. 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What I do want is live music and the best barbecue in America. 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
0: 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If you need that, I approve. I'm Leah. Hope you're enjoying your Wednesday. It is Chicagoland's free country with the countdown to smoke out. We want to send you VIP. We're talking the special Wednesday show they're doing this year, along with 4-day wristbands. You're going to see Lainey Wilson, Jordan Davis, Hootie and the Blowfish, Treaty Oak Revival, Blake Shelton, all of them, and so many more. Laugh is your keyword right now. Text that in, LAUGH, to 800-593-FREE if you want in on Windy City Smokeout. 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I am loving this one in the message. It's hands up. Let me

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weather just isn't doing much for my mood today, if you know what I mean. Looking ahead, though, to Friday, it looks like it is going to be a beautiful time. Get on island time. You know where we are going to be. Offshores, Blarney Island, Friday nights. It's the Key West of the Midwest. Join us there, Blarney Island. Hannah will be hanging out 7 to 9. 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

do love a good Wednesday surprise. I just got an email from Dylan Scott. He's dropping a brand new song exclusively to us here at Country Radio early tomorrow morning. So let's hear it together, you and me, for the first time tomorrow at 6 a.m. Hi, it's Drew. Hope you're having a great day. 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

first concerts back in the late 90s. I went and saw Tim McGraw, and the people we were with brought us binoculars because we were sitting so far away. But I could hear, and that's all that matters. Tim McGraw announced some concert dates. He's going to be doing a five-date residency in Las Vegas this fall at the Coliseum at Caesars Palace. Zach Top now on Chicagoland's Free Country.

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Wet clothes bag, muddy shoe holder, emergency rain cover, or a place to throw all of those snack wrappers your kids somehow create in a 5-minute drive.

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0: try not to judge people by their names because that is what their parents gave them, right? But sometimes you see a name so bad, you're like, why would you do that to your child? Well, the people are talking about it on Reddit. I'll run down those top 10. After Cody Johnson, new now horseback on Chicagoland's Free Country.
1: He's a ranch hand in a pinch, man. 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

0: Tennessee full of Ashleys and Amandas. I did not like the name Leah growing up. I thought it was too unique, right? Now I'm like, I embrace it. I'm Leah at Chicagoland's Free Country. Hope you're enjoying your Wednesday. Someone on Reddit, though, asked the question, what's a name so bad you can't believe a parent would actually give it to their own child? Some of the best responses, again, this is just the list that I was sent, so please accept my apology if it hits too close to home, okay? The name ABCDE, pronounced Absidy. Lester, probably because it rhymes with, the name was ESPN, pronounced S-Pen. Ursula, the Little Mermaid ruined that name for you. Marvin, I don't know. I like the name Marvin. Bertha, it's never going to be good. Nevaeh, which a lot of people are doing now. It's heaven spelled backwards. Archibald, I love that name. You could call him Archie. Mulva, and then 10, it just says Todd. What's wrong with the name Todd? Again, my apologies to anyone with those names. Countdown to Smokeout, that is what we are doing here. Free at 5 after. You want to be VIP? That's where we are sending you with your free at 5 after keyword. Don't go anywhere.
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2: Well, this is a crazy fun surprise. Last night in Nashville for the Tight Ends and Friends concert, Lainey Wilson was headlining. Taylor Swift walked out and did Love Story with Lainey together. It was a request from George Kittle, her fiance Travis Kelce, tight end for the Chiefs. The videos are awesome on our social stories at Free Country Chicago, at Drew Walker Chicago. If you're a fan of Vegas and Tim McGraw, he just announced a return to the Coliseum at Caesars Palace. 5 nights and limited engagement in October and November. And Jelly Roll, brand new song today, Hands Up. He wrote it with Hardy. Here's the backstory.
3: Man, this song is really just 3 snapshots of my life. The first time I threw my hands up was at a concert as a kid, realizing music was bigger than anything I'd ever felt before. The second time was with a cop telling me to put them up because I was out there making some terrible decisions. Then the third time was in a church, finally surrendering and giving God some things I couldn't carry anymore. Same 2 words, hands up. But they meant something completely different in every season of my life.
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0: Almost quitting time. 4 o'clock here on Chicagoland's Free Country. How's your Wednesday going? Hey, I'm Leah. We do want you to go to Windy City Smokeout and be there for that special Wednesday show this year. 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How happy would you be to be down there outside the United Center? 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I'm loving this one. It's hands up.
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0: 4 o'clock feel good here on Chicagoland's Free Country. A woman in Chicago posted a funny video last month inviting anyone to join a picnic for her birthday. The invite quickly went viral. More than 100 strangers showed up to celebrate with her.
1: So my birthday is Monday, May 4th, and I'm going to go to the park and have a picnic with myself. And if you'd like to join me, you can, but you got to bring your own blanket. Not only did y'all join me and bring your own everything, but it also got over 1 million views on TikTok and Instagram. And I got told happy birthday by SZA, and King Louie posted me on his story for my birthday, which if you're from Chicago, you know, that's crazy. How beautiful can the world actually be when people come to a place with the intention of being friendly, of being kind, and knowing they're going to be around strangers, but making the decision to like get to know the people around them.

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chances to go VIP Windy City Smokeout free at 5 after. Another keyword on the way after 5. Or how about this? Bettenhausen Chrysler Dodge Jeep Ram of Lockport is where you could join Hannah on Saturday. She has your tickets to go to Windy City Smokeout. 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

0: her fiance, Travis Kelce, tight end for the Chiefs. The videos are awesome on our social stories at Free Country Chicago, at Drew Walker Chicago. If you're a fan of Vegas and Tim McGraw, he just announced a return to the Coliseum at Caesars Palace. 5 nights limited engagement in October and November. And Jelly Roll, brand new song today, Hands Up. He wrote it with Hardy. Here's the backstory.
1: Man, this song is really just three snapshots of my life. The first time I threw my hands up was at a concert as a kid, realizing music was bigger than anything I'd ever felt before. The second time was with a cop telling me to put them up because I was out there making some terrible decisions. Then the third time was in a church, finally surrendering and giving God some things I couldn't carry anymore. Same two words, hands up. But they meant something completely different in every season of my life.
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have a good Wednesday surprise. I just got an email from Dylan Scott. He's dropping a brand new song exclusively to us here at Country Radio early tomorrow morning. So let's hear it together, you and me, for the first time tomorrow at 6 a.m. Hi, it's Drew. Hope you're having a great day. 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

0: have any summer road trips planned? An annual study put out the list for the best states for a summer road trip and the worst. I'll fill you in coming up after Chase Matthew, our On the Record featured artist. It's holding it down on Chicagoland's Free Country.
1: There's still only 4 digits in our population. We're still keeping things just the way God made it. There's been some old city folks trying to come in to change it. Wouldn't trade them square 44.

0: road trip this summer. The annual study of the best states to do those summer road trips just came out. Heads up if you are planning on going to any of these. I have the best and the worst, by the way. I'm Leah on your hump day here at Chicagoland's free country. Do you want the good news or the bad news? Do I start with best or worst? Let's go with worst. Okay, so Rhode Island, Delaware, Connecticut, California, Maryland, Vermont, Massachusetts, New Mexico, Montana, and New Hampshire are on the top 10 for the worst. California has the most stuff to do, but most expensive, particularly with gas. And then the 10 best. So if you are planning one and you want to go to the best states, Minnesota, Utah, Louisiana, New York, Florida, Texas, Maine, Georgia, North Carolina, and Ohio. According to the results, the best state for a summer road trip this year, Minnesota, partially due to it being top three in safety. So there you have it. A road trip to Minnesota, make it your number one. Let's get you home, though. Your ride home, another free at five after keyword, getting you to the United Center. We are going to be outside there, Windy City Smokeout. You're going to be there Wednesday night and all 4 days. Don't go anywhere.
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0: 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I'm Leah on your ride home. It is Chicagoland's free country. You want to go to Chicago? We're going to be right outside the United Center July 8th through the 12th. You know what's going on. Windy City Smokeout. The lineup is stacked. There's a special Wednesday show going on this year, along with the 4 days afterwards in the best barbecue in America. Chicago is your keyword right now. Chicago. 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This song makes me emotional. All right. Don't judge me. Jelly Roll. Free country first play. It's Hands Up.
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0: happens.
1: Talked a little bit about it yesterday. I was like, I'm not going to be too hard on the guy because we haven't heard his side. Bailey Zimmerman did issue a statement through his attorney amid his arrest warrant. He apologized to the hotel where he allegedly caused more than $16,000 in damages. He said, I take full accountability for everything that happened, and I am sorry to anyone who feels hurt or disrespected. I am taking this legal matter seriously. I am committed to doing the work necessary to learn and grow. That's what Bailey had to say. It's Chicagoland's Free Country.

good Wednesday surprise. I just got an email from Dylan Scott. He's dropping a brand new song exclusively to us here at Country Radio early tomorrow morning. So let's hear it together, you and me, for the first time tomorrow at 6 a.m. Hi, it's Drew. Hope you're

kids say what on Chicagoland's Free Country. I'm Leah on your ride home. Usually I use this time to tell you a funny story that my kid did or said, but this time it is a young boy in Scotland, and I don't know who needs to hear this, but other than him, a PSA for you, don't use a massage gun on your eyeballs. So this kid went in thinking something is really wrong with my eyes. I have like floaters and flashing lights, but he told his ophthalmologist that he didn't have any injuries. Doctor took a closer look, both of his eyes, terrible shape. Then they questioned him again because clearly something had happened. Eventually he admitted, and you know how this goes with kids, they will never admit right away. Eventually he admitted that he had been trying to soothe his tired eyes with one of those massage guns weekly for the past 3 months. Again, PSA, keep the massage gun off your eyeballs. Thankfully, he'll be okay, but it was close.

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0: 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Tyler Hubbard. George Burge. Carter Faith. 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

NASCAR is coming back to Joliet. In 1 week from today, I'm going to be out at Burcott's in New Lenox. I have your chance to win a meet and greet with Mitchell Tenpenny and tickets for Sunday's race. 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Get it on the calendar. All the details.

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Nashville to be smiling about this. They're trying to find a solution to this problem. And the problem is downtown Nashville has a very unique problem. 70% of the waste in trash cans is liquid. And I guess it's overflowing trucks and just making recycling more difficult. If you have never been to Nashville, like downtown, well, you can't touch the place on a Wednesday, Thursday, Friday, Saturday, or Sunday. But you could go Monday and Tuesday during the day. They're thinking that it could be people aren't finishing their drinks, which, what are you thinking? You're spending the money. Finish the drinks. Or it's all of the ice that they're tossing out. So the Waste Commission is saying, let's put some drainage holes in trash cans. That way we could let the liquid drain into wastewater symptoms. It's one option. Kenny Chesney, new, now, carry on Chicagoland's Free Country.

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0: a thing that said the hardest part about being a parent is not the big moments, right? It's answering mom 47 times in a row when you're just trying to do one simple task. And yes, I know I'll miss them reaching out and needing me one day, but even text, when they text me and they're like, they'll just say mom. And I'm like, can you please finish the sentence? Because I think something's wrong when you're just saying my name. I'm Leah on your ride home. It is Chicagoland's free country with your free at 5 after keyword. Your last one for your Wednesday, sending you to Windy City Smokeout, that special Wednesday show going on this year. And then 4-day wristbands. Stay right there.
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2: Well, this is a crazy fun surprise. Last night in Nashville for the Tight Ends and Friends concert, Lainey Wilson was headlining. Taylor Swift walked out and did Love Story with Lainey together. It was a request from George Kittle, her fiance Travis Kelce, tight end for the Chiefs. The videos are awesome on our social stories at Free Country Chicago, at Drew Walker Chicago. If you're a fan of Vegas and Tim McGraw, he just announced a return to the Coliseum at Caesars Palace. 5 nights and limited engagement in October and November. And Jelly Roll, brand new song today, Hands Up. He wrote it with Hardy. Here's the backstory.
3: 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The second time was with a cop telling me to put them up because I was out there making some terrible decisions. Then the third time was in a church, finally surrendering and giving God some things I couldn't carry anymore. Same 2 words, hands up. But they meant something completely different in every season of my life.
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0: Oh, we're on the downhill of Wednesday, and you know what that means. We are closer to the weekend, and that is your keyword right now. I'm Leah. It is Chicagoland's free country with the countdown to smoke out. It's more than just a weekend, though. Special Wednesday show going on this year, and then four-day wristbands. Thursday, Friday, Saturday, Sunday. You are going to be there, United Center, downtown, right outside, July 8th through the 12th. Your keyword, weekend, W-E-E-K-E-N-D. 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

was out of town again when Morgan Wallen was in town. First thing I said to Drew Walker when I saw him on Monday, I'm like, how was the show? He's like, what show? I'm like, didn't you go see Morgan Wallen Friday night, Soldier Field? He's like, oh, it was horrible. No one showed up. Little liar. It was amazing. And again, the FOMO is strong. It's Chicagoland's free country.

right. If you missed it earlier, yesterday I had mentioned country singer Bailey Zimmerman facing multiple charges, including a felony for allegedly trashing a hotel room in New Mexico. There's a warrant even out for his arrest. He did come out and released a statement through his attorney. He apologized to the hotel where he allegedly caused more than $16,000 in damages. He's saying he takes full accountability for everything that happened, and he's sorry to anyone who feels hurt or disrespected. I'm taking this legal matter seriously. I'm committed to doing the work necessary to learn and grow. 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

my dad, anyone who is older will always tell me, you got to cut me some slack. I'm getting older. I'm not remembering things. Well, turns out number one thing I learned today is going to prove y'all wrong. It's on the way after Ella Langley here on Chicagoland's Free Country.

0: have a good Wednesday surprise. I just got an email from Dylan Scott. He's dropping a brand new song exclusively to us here at Country Radio early tomorrow morning. So let's hear it together, you and me, for the first time tomorrow at 6 a.m. Hi, it's Drew. Hope you're having a great day. 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
1: Don't have to leave this town.

respect my elders, and I can feel it myself the older I am getting. It's really the kids. They are just draining my brain. My mom and my dad are always like, cut me some slack. We're forgetting things. We're getting older. I have news for you. Number one thing I learned today here on Chicagoland's free country, and it's good news for your brain. Just because you're getting older doesn't mean your brain has to get slower. So new research shows that you could train your brain well into your 80s, and yes, even your 90s. All you have to do is spend a few minutes a day on brain training activities. There are several out there. The results showed serious improvements in thinking skills, emotional well-being, and a sense of purpose across all age groups. And it was like 4,000 adults they did this research on, 19 to 94, over 3 years. And the best part? Age, gender, education didn't predict success. Engagement did. So it's never too late to train your brain. Dan and Shay, new now, say so.

0: just like that. Hump day is done. We're over the hump, one day closer to the weekend, and somehow already wondering where this summer is going. The fact that 4th of July is next weekend has me stressed out. I'm supposed to be going on a trip, and I went to go tell the bosses, like, yeah, I'm going to be gone. They're like, little late notice. I was like, because I blinked and June was over. I'm out of here. I will talk to you tomorrow, same time, 2 o'clock. Remember, be nice to each other. You don't know what anyone is going through. B-dubs on the way next on Chicagoland's Free Country. Bye.
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